passing down a lesson learned from stepping on the cement. Raised some other grievances, I still ain't finished grieving. Never talk to therapists that rarely call on Jesus. Don't pick up my phone a lot, I like to be alone. The thoughts stolen you from broken hearts, I know you think I changed.

It's Elastica and Connection. Good news, Elastica fans. Over the weekend, Elastica mentioned that they are working on something new. They were very vague about it. Haven't said whether it's an album, a single, but they said they are working on new material. Excited about that. This is Last Night I Died here on 88.9.

Incredibly talented Bovi, some Milwaukee music for you. It's Diamonds. He had a great set early on at Summerfest, if you happen to catch it. It was the 19th or the 20th, I believe. Keep an eye out for when Bovi performs live. Always good. Disclosure before that, John Adler with you for a couple minutes more before What's All This? Adventures in New Music takes over. Going to leave you with some Flaming Lips and Interpol as well. 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

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Need a new shirt for a summer festival? We've got you covered. 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

passing down the lesson learned from stepping on the cement. Raised some minor grievances, I still ain't finished grieving. Never talk to therapists that rarely call on Jesus. Don't pick up my phone a lot, I like to be alone. The thoughts don't leave you from broken hearts. I know you think I changed, yeah.

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0: Isla Rose with Milkweed. That is Milwaukee Music on 88.9. We heard a more recent song from Ian Sweet as well. Right ahead of that, Criminal Kissing. And I've got a brand new one from Ty Siegel coming up next. 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
9: 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I love Postal Service, love the album Give Up. I think I've always listened to their 10th anniversary edition where they have some extra songs on it. And I always thought they were original songs. And now I'm realizing that some of these are covers. So the Postal Service, again, a project with Benjamin Gibbard of Death Cab for Cutie. They originally put out this album, like the singular album, in 2003. And then they put out this, again, 10th anniversary edition, 2013, included more songs. And this song specifically has always been so special to me. It's pretty emo, pretty slow, but it's so